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Cross Streets. Papa Street. And Quinter Street. 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And Chula Vista Medic 53. 6 Charlie. 6 Delta.

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2: 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Echo. 6 Charlie, 6 Delta. 655 West 08 Street. Charlie 8th Street, National City. Cross streets, the name Military Road, and Harbor Drive. National City Engine 34. 6 Charlie, 6 Delta.
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Chula Vista Engine 57, Medical, 6 Charlie, 6 Delta, 1250 Santa Clara Avenue, Chiresina, Unit 2243, Cross Streets, East Palomar Street, and Falcon Peak Street, Chula Vista Engine 57, 6 Charlie, 6 Delta.

0: schedule of aesthetics are... Medic 38 in the 57B advised apartment, stated number 224.
1: Medic 38 copies 224.
2: Measures 57 copies, correct the craft.

Star D1, then shift. D1, lower down, 6 echo, 6 box slot, 406 G speed, unit IFO, cross streets, 0 left avenue, and 0 fifth avenue, 2 La Vista Quad 61, 6 echo, 6 box slot.

0: measure. You can do one of that with ERP. ERP states that the pole was arcing. There currently are no hazards. I have a partial pole number for you and address and if you can notify SDG&E. Let me know when you're ready.
1: Can I just, do you want to go ahead with pole number?
0: This pole is going to be 3672. It's going to be the pole on G Street, the south side of G, directly in front of G Street.
1: And Jason, do you want to measure copies? 672 on G Street, south side, instead of 406 G Street. We'll update it, Jeannie.
0: And if you want to available.

0: 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San Diego Police for Astria on Lyon.
1: Astria.

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Lavista Medic 53. 6 Charlie, 6 Delta.

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Medical. 6 Charlie, 6 Delta. 555 West 08th Street. Trolley 8th Street, National City. Cross streets, a name Military Road, and Harbor Drive. National City Engine 34. 6 Charlie, 6 Delta.

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2 August, Medic 52. Traffic accident. 1 Lima, 1 Lake. State Route 54 eastbound. F 54 at Firewood RD. Cross streets, Firewood Road, and State Route 54 at on ramp. 2 La Vista Medic 52. 1 Lima, 1 Lake.

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Traffic accident. 5565 Prey Street. 5565 Prey St. Cross Streets, Sweetwater Road, and Prayport. Kula Vista.

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0: Can you switch to Lakeside Garage, Carol?

What did you say? Killed us on the list. Asked us for information on a missing person. Got over city. Killed us to continue with missing person. Help out of our city at risk.

be leaving from 1912 Millennia Avenue, apartment 328. It's going to be a Kelsey Collins, King Edward Lincoln, Sam Ida Edward, Charles Ocean Lincoln Lincoln Ida Norris Sam. Her date of birth is going to be 4/17/2004. Break. Just continuing, she left in a black Volkswagen Jetta, Mississippi plate, 922 Nora X-Ray Adam, unknown direction of travel from this location. She's going to be a BFA 54130, brown over brown, unknown clothing, has 1145 ideations, also left a suicide note and a bullet behind. She should also be in the possession of a Glock pistol. Until this is clear, I highly recommend.

0: 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Route 2, Sharp Julia, is that a pickup on that?
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Cross streets, 08th Street, and 09th Street. 2 La Vista Medic 39, and Imperial Beach Engine 39. 6 Charlie, 6 Delta.

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Interstate 5000. National City Engine 34. Seco. 6 Fox Trot.

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1: Medic 417.
0: Metromedic 417, we're currently working on the AMA. We'll go shortly.
1: 417, we're kind of AMA.

Okay, I'll put on early South. Can we have a Patrol RCS SDP-1 for a failure to yield? Vehicle is a black Chrysler 300. Can please continue on? So 309, Tom Paul Adam, 4th Division, was clear early South.

0: Westbound Bay Marina. From Thailand.
1: Westbound Bay Marina from Thailand. What's your speed?
0: Should be heading security gates out there shortly.
1: 10-4, National City is 10-4, request on spikes.
0: Good to carry on their unit behind the spikes set up. Very good on the U-turn. Working thing, he's making a U-turn, we'll be going to stop.
1: There's some like a set of spikes there?
0: Like, occupied by one BMA wearing a gray hoodie.
1: BMA gray hoodie.
0: Still on traffic. He's approaching 60. Still eastbound.
1: 60 miles an hour eastbound.
0: We'll be eastbound on cars.
1: Eastbound on cars.
0: Stop underneath the 5.
1: I copy. Stopped under the 5.
0: You're taking off again.
1: Yeah, first taking off again.
0: And he's now out with cars. 60.
2: Number 4, there he's found out model cars. I was in it to get the stop. Not a SUV now.
0: Are you going to have car 60? Chris, contact 1, switch at least off the road. There's no continuing the eastbound Mallard College. Dash, we're going to Bob Cave. Delta 10.
1: Copy, coming up on
0: the Adam. These are about 75. Terminate. Now.
1: Again, units to terminate, he's blacked out. Again, for the K9 all.
0: Number terminated.
1: 293. Terminate, or are we continuing?
0: I predict we all terminate.
1: 10 for all units. Terminated.
3: They're about 80 and then he blacked out, so yeah.
1: We're going to move on to Southland to 8, blacked out.
0: 6, 10, 10, at the end, so we made the termination. Pilot cars at Highland.
3: And Lincoln 10, I'm 10-4, thank you.
1: 10-4.

0: 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Can we get the last location scene?
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2: 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You might have dumped in one of these parking lots around here.
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0: Nah, three twenty-nine. Are you guys gonna continue the pursuit or is it terminated?
1: Eastbound East 30th Street.
2: No traffic.
1: No traffic so far.

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1: For Westmont Grove from Prospect, are there any units with spikes? Is there any of the individual with spikes on Grove? See you turn. Is the National City PD unit still monitoring those spikes?
2: National City North. Well, I'm trying to make it over there right now.
1: I found vehicles at the dead end of Lincoln Court at Grove.

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3: 10-9. Team G, you read in the engine that the 55 police vehicles are used not compliant, windows are up.
2: Progress.
4: George, flying canvas.
2: 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Vehicles were disturbing the engine and not compliant.
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1: That was reached by Stop Report.
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3: 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The holding pepper ball here,
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1: Affirm, 2700 Lincoln Court in the dead end.
0: Britton, are you looking around or reaching around inside the car?
1: Can you use caution since it is reaching around in the car?
0: Working, can you crank up the music loud in the car as well? Can you hear if it is?
1: Or has the music up loud?

0: I was thinking you probably got a bunch of used car dealership going on. Can we check with any of the neighboring divisions to see if I'm reported or reported 1051?
1: 10-4.
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0: Okay, John, we have some spikes at Lincoln and Grove if you know the circle back.
1: Talk about spikes at Lincoln and Grove.
0: The car's been there, he's not going in.
1: Our vehicle's been in, but in case it does leave, spikes at Lincoln and Grove.

The first freeway is checking negative for any pending 1110s for the vehicle involved in the pursuit. 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
0: As of right now, he's just looking at us, listening to the music. We're setting up the vehicles here, getting the Tahoe moved up. And then we are going to introduce some Pepperball here, see if we can get him out.
1: That's what we need.

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1: And just to reiterate for 32 North, if he comes out the driver's side, it's going to be my deployment. 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
3: I'm 10-4, multiple cam ones is what I can get him.
0: I'm
3: multiple cam ones,
0: have
3: been given. Contingency plan, so we need to deploy Pepper Ball in a second.
0: We'll be deploying Pepper Ball shortly.

0: Clayton, Michigan, 700 Lincoln Court.
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0: Parcel and vehicle not complaint, continue the case.

0: 522 King, is there a unit back over there by 528 John that cut out? They can bring up anything?
1: There you go, the shield bring right up to the scene.
0: National City PD is going to bring one over.
1: National City PD is bringing a shield.

0: Flight 17 Jazz, can you guys, how many cover balls you have? Is there anyone at 517 Jazz, Officer Porper, that can find out? Wants to know how many balls you have?
1: We have at least 2 0.
0: Excelsior, copy?
2: Yes.
0: Eight Town 2700 Lincoln Court.
1: That's finished.
0: Finished.

0: Hey, Sam, we can drop the tone for now. We're doing commands. Once we move up with the Tahoe, to introduce them, I'll let you know when we need the tone again.
1: Tahoe, giving commands.

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1: 7-26-L, go ahead.
0: For the units on the contact team, we're pushing up beyond to the 4A, simplifying the area for the car.
1: And for we'll be pushing up units on the contact team.

0: Reach the front hill and try to the suspect for the front passenger side.
1: Tampa, contact team on the other side. Copy.

0: The suspect exits the driver's side prior to the dog getting on the bike. The contact team on the driver's side will take over commands. We'll take over the arrest team. If the dog is on the bike and the suspect enters the driver's side, we will continue the contact team on this side.
1: Temper. Unit suspect enters the driver's side before dog's on the bike, then the driver's side contact team will take over. Enters driver's side while dog is on the bike, then passenger side will take over.

0: 水平线。
1: 拜水平线。
0: Okay, for the plan, if the suspect exits the driver's side door with the dog on the bike, the contact team on the driver's side, will make contact and take the suspect into custody.
1: Never. The suspect enters driver's side door while dog's on the bike, then driver's side team will take the suspect into custody.
0: On this side.
1: Never.

0: deploy it over, or is still you're going to deploy it on me roughly? I waved your rabbits off the driver door, talking to Vice and Colson. However, if he rabbits out the driver door as we're breaking out the window prior to my dog being deployed, it's your deployment.
1: Sure.

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1: Moving out passenger side.
2: 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Suite 22 Palm Avenue. Cross Streets. 02nd Street and Silver Strand Boulevard. Juliet is a medic 39 and Imperial Beach Engine 39. 6 Charlie. Delta.

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Cross Streets, Center Street, and Parkway. 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
0: 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This was an accidental file.
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0: 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The scene is turned over to PD. 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
2: 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Two Visitor Engine 51. 6 Charlie. 6 Delta.
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Medical. 6 Charlie, 6 Delta. 3005 East 16th Street. 3005 East 16th ST. Cross Streets, Burrow Drive, and South Hobson Avenue. National City Engine 31. 6 Charlie, 6 Delta.

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National City Squad 38. 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And Will Drive. National Squad 32. 6 Charlie, 6 Delta.

0: guided fiery irritated subject that's supposedly called, it's supposedly at the 7-Eleven down on Euclid, so we're going to head over there and check it out.
1: Medic 418, Metro Copy, just confirming that it's being flagged down by the 7-Eleven.
0: We're on here at the 2400 East at Paradise, and Vice here is the one thing that he called, and it's for a friend who fell at the 7-Eleven that's down on Euclid.
1: 418, a copy. Stand by just one.

0: Medic 418, Metro, the RP that's calling about your patient is admitted to the hospital in room 641. So it must be a second, a walk-up medical aid from a different incident. Metro from Squad 33, go ahead and put us on that call at the 7-Eleven. We'll respond to that. 418, respond to the hospital to room 600. Squad 33 Metro, we'll create a call. And additionally, we're calling the hospital right now to make contact with the charge nurse. It's a family member that's up in the hospital calling. Maybe a cancel. 33 copies.
1: 4 Kiwi copy all. Outbreak 133, 418.

0: We did just drive past the 7-Eleven. It doesn't look like anyone in distress. There is a gentleman sleeping next to his wheelchair. I guess if you just want to check on him, but it doesn't look like any emergencies here.
1: Yeah, copy.

0: 1233 Retro.
1: Got it.
0: I'm still trying to look up an address for that 7-Eleven. Is it on Euclid? That's affirmative. I'll be on scene in 30 seconds. I'll give you an address.
2: 1233 Kyle.
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0: 14, Captain.

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0: We're going to be canceled on this call. Spoke with the staff and everything. They're going to discharge the patient, and sounds like family's going to probably call 911 again once they get off hospital grounds. So I guess just let the call takers know.
2: Just info, Richard Billy's flying the drone under 300 feet for a security check. Sheriff, do you have a liar?
1: Medic 418, copy, spoke to the hospital staff, going to discharge the patient, and patient family will call 911 for transport. We'll document.
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0: 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Traffic accident. 6 Echo, 6 Foxtrot. 310 J Avenue. Cross streets, 03rd Street, and 04th Street. 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
1: Major Coronado Engine 36 responding away from right.
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1: 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Maybe a second response at the same facility in building D2. It's going to be a elderly male fall.
2: 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And just confirming you can handle, you just need an ALS.
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IB Fire. Unit RM 41. Cross Street. And Four Way. Cordell Lane. National City Engine 31.

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Traffic accident. 1725 East Lake Parkway. In and out Burger East Lake PKY and Birch Road. Cross Streets, Birch Road, and Stylus Street. 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

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Kula Vista Truck 51. 6 Charlie, 6 Delta.

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Cross Street. 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
5: 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I'm going to be Hillsdale Road and Jamie Lynn Lane with the male and female house.
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1: ahead.
4: First out, last call that the patrol just set out to do a work. Can you start another unit?
0: Everyone's on 6.
1: Alright, 37, I'm registered.
2: Somebody calls me, I'll be in route from the count.
1: 6-5, did you have traffic?
2: Hey, from.
5: I have 69-10. He located my suspect. He's at 1099 East Main Street in El Cajon. Can you start asking him?
1: 10-4.
5: Paul 5, the loss is to be 1100 euros. Suspect's blue hat, t-shirt, heavy set, towel.
1: Blue hat, white shirt, heavy set, male, 1099. Man.
6: 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Can you break me up, call me back on this?
1: 10-4.
5: Six, eight, 10.

0: The vehicle's going to be in a parking space on the east side of Manola Farmers Market, facing southbound towards and towards Main Street, or First Street, I mean. Break.
1: Got it.
0: Suspect appears to still be sitting in the driver's seat of the vehicle and also be the only occupant.
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0: We have an updated address. Can you update it to 16-1680 Seacoast Drive, Unit D, and have SD start that way as well? And can you change this to a welfare check, please?
1: 10-4, and is that the numbers for the Seacoast address?
0: 1680 on Seacoast, Unit D as in David.
1: 10-4. Sorry, pull sound. 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

0: put me on that wall track, but let me have, I'm going to be en route to check that original address on Emory. We'll do two checks at two different places.
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2: Station Master 1, the details. I'm going to call in Spring Valley. Master, this is going to be related to a shoplift from earlier. PCs for 487 for a grand total of $1,100.
3: Mr. Medic 418, offloading.
2: We have one of our units that's at 1099 East Main Street that has odds on the suspect. Medic 418, offloading. It's going to be a heavy set male wearing a blue hat and a white shirt. Again, 1099 East Main Street.
4: Tower. Currently, not just this Fallbrook with a TV 245. 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
5: 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We'll go westbound through the parking lot towards DVD.
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4: 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And I just 1 second. We're going to check with the Fallbrook unit.

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1: It's going to be at 1725 Hillsdale Road. 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Just use of that location on Chase Avenue. RPA ops on a BFA wearing mostly black clothing.
2: Measure Medic 56. 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
1: 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A vehicle was stopping to avoid her.
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2: 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Thank you, 56.
4: 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You can come out.
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61, Medical, 6 Charlie, 6 Delta, 1 Garrett Avenue, 160 Garrett F, Unit 9, Cross Streets, East and East ST, Chula Vista Engine 51, Chula Vista 52, Chula Vista Slot 61, 6 Charlie, 6 Delta.

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2: Engine 51, 61, tower command down.

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PDA Holy South Grant, third copy of UL for a missing juvenile, a 6-year-old juvenile from 1236 South 43rd Street, close proximity to National City.

0: They will be continuing telling South Command the missing juvenile is Ricardo Garcia, common spelling for both. Emmett Mel J, 6 years old, 3'5", 70 pounds, was last seen at 1400 hours, wearing a gray shirt with a logo on the front, black sweatpants, and is diagnosed with being autistic. Our units are checking the area. San Diego PD, clear on LA South Command.
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the Chula Vista Fire Department would like to congratulate Deputy Chief Rick Ballard on his 40 years of service to the citizens of San Diego and Chula Vista, 35 years with the City of San Diego and 5 years with Chula Vista. 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Repeating, Chula Vista Fire Department would like to congratulate Deputy Chief Rick Ballard on retirement after 40 years of dedicated service to the citizens of San Diego and Chula Vista, 35 with San Diego Fire Department and 5 with Chula Vista Fire Department. We wish you a long, happy, and healthy retirement, Rick.

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0: 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Is this a standby call?
1: Negative. 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
2: 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I think the traffic can go through. We've been on scene for probably like 8 minutes now.
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Cross Streets, East 05th Street, and East 07th Street. National City Squad 33. 6 Charlie, 6 Delta.

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Rubbish fire. Six block stop. 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Six block stop.

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Towers only. Charlie, 6 Delta. 435 8th Street. Christula. Yeah. Cross Street, 04th Avenue, and 5th Avenue. Ula Vista Max 52. 6 Charlie, 6 Delta.

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0: 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I was reached back. I see we are not on a hydrant.
1: 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Large two-style apartment complex like smoke. Engine 56 setting up fire attack, not on a hydrant, establishing Ridgeback IC.

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